I need a moment of silence. I don't like change, but I'll try it. I don't want to hear what I should or I shouldn't do. Why are they always defiant? See, all my emotions are liars. All my emotions are violent. They don't want freedom to find me. 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

something like that. Wait, something like that. Hold up. Something like that. Yeah, something like that. Hold up. Something like that. Wait, something like that. Hold up. Something like that.

0: like that. Hey, something like that. Hold up. Something like that. Yeah, something like that. Hold up. Something like that. Hey, something like that. Hold up. Hey, something like that.
1: You don't need a vacation to feel refreshed. Just turn us up. We are your spiritual recharge station.
2: Summertime, yeah.
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Just like Moses spit in the sea. We walk in the church, I ain't paying the fee. I make time for God, he make time for me. Matthew 18:20, you said when we come in your name, we coming in.

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1: And that boy Midwest, mighty.

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Dear Al, you

Seeds from leaves that fell, planted a demon well. Lies the seed that left receipts on the steps of the feet that lead the wells. Drinking the poison, I was anointed. 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

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I'm tryna put you on to something different. 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
1: If it don't matter to Christ, it don't matter to me. 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

it don't matter to Christ, it don't matter to me. 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

0: And I'm in. 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
1: Yeah, summertime's back, yo. 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
0: We're a ministry on the move, serving you bars with purpose, beats that bless, and hope that hits hard.
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0: Can't leave the faith that's dead on bro. 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
2: The drink, the spill, the pill. Can't lean on my will. I can't.
1: I can't.
2: You did. Can't leave the word that's dead. Don't care what you heard. I can't.
1: I ain't.
3: 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You hear me?
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0: 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You know what it is.
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0: 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Hey, something like that. Hold up. Something like that. Yeah, something like that. Hold up. Hey, something like that. Hey, something like that. Hold up. Hey, something like that.
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1: Muhammad is still in his tomb, and Joseph Smith is still in his tomb, and Buddha is still in his tomb, and Confucius is still in his tomb. 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
1: The following program contains material of a mature subject matter concerning addiction and recovery from drugs and alcohol. 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
2: 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My name is Slim. I almost said my name is Nani Al-Jaleel.
3: You should be Nani Al-Jaleel.
2: My name is Nani Al-Jaleel, along with my girl Slim. Yes. And we are here.
3: We are together this.
2: That's what happens when it's such a routine. It's just, I don't even think about when we start this program. I just start running my mouth. I just, blah, blah, blah, blah, blah, blah. Here we are.
3: Here we're doing it.
2: Yeah, we're here to celebrate recovery, folks, you know, and glad that you're here. So,
3: but hey. You can be Nani Al-Jaleel.
2: Can I?
3: If I can be Slim.
2: All right, you Slim, I'm Nani Al-Jaleel. And welcome, everybody, to Sharing Our Stories. Nani and myself, and this is so confusing now, we get together each week here on Flow to share stories of recovery. We bring in a guest from here in Colorado to talk about their struggles with addiction and how they found their pathway to recovery. And we got an awesome guest, CJ Bobian from Denver, who is going to be sharing with us today. So want to thank everybody for tuning in, being here. Want to invite you, if you ever want to be a guest on this program, to make sure you listen till the end, because we'll let you know how you can reach out to us and come on in here and share, because we want to celebrate some recovery with you too. So this program, if you're tuning in for the first time, well, welcome, glad you're here. And it's all about recovery. We bring in a guest to share their story of recovery with the hopes that if you're listening, maybe you're somebody who is struggling with addiction. Well, hopefully you hear something that gives you some hope, some strength, some courage to step out there and begin your recovery, because believe it, you can do it. All right. And then also, maybe you're somebody who's in recovery. And well, you, like me and Nani, want to celebrate recovery. So you come here to hear these stories so that we can celebrate that, yes, we do recover. And this is what it sounds like. Or maybe you're somebody who has a friend or a family member who is dealing with addiction, and you try to be in their corner, but it just doesn't ever seem to work out, and you don't understand why, and you just want to be there for them. Well, maybe you hear something here that helps you to relate and understand what it is they're going through and gets you to be in their corner and lets you see how you can support and help them in their recovery. So we want to thank you, wherever it is that you sit in that realm, for being here with us and showing up to celebrate some recovery today. Nani!
3: Slim!
2: I mean, Slim! How you doing?
3: Good.
2: Good?
3: Yeah, things are really good. At my work today, we did this. It was a recovery carnival.
2: Oh, whoa.
3: And it was just participants of the program, and some different community providers came out and supported the participants. And it's just really cool because the recovery community it's big and it's not. And so you really get to see a lot of the same people that you've just been, and you run into each other all over the place. And a guest who was actually on this show before got up and shared, like spoke and shared his story with these participants, and I was just like, man, I love this community. I love what we do. And I another really cool thing that happened was I ran into a girl that had been a client at one of the treatment centers I started working at when I first started working in recovery, and she now is a director of like operations at this sober living, like a big one. And I said, man,
2: she's got,
3: right? Yeah. She has just over 2 years sober, clean. And she found her way. And I thought, man, this is that, it's those things where you're like, this is why we do the work that we do, is for like these shiny moments where you say, yeah. And it, and the program I was working for, she got kicked out. Right? She got kicked out. She had to go back out for a little bit of time. And fortunately, she made it back. But she's just doing the work now.
2: She got kicked out, but she didn't give up.
3: She didn't give up.
2: Come on,
4: that's right.
3: Yeah. Yeah.
2: That's what it's about. Yeah. CJ!
4: How's it going?
2: Can I call you also Christian John?
4: You sure
2: can. I mean, I just did anyway. You know, yeah. I just did it because I did it. Yeah. You got a great name, man.
4: It's also a long first name, man.
2: Christian John Bobian.
4: Yep.
2: Did I say Bobian? Bobian.
4: Bobian.
2: Yep. Bobian. Bobian. Mm-hmm. But CJ is what you go by, huh? Yep,
4: it sure is.
2: CJ from Denver.
4: Yep.
2: Before we pass it on to you to share, you told us about your week right before we got on the air here. And I know right now we just sound like, woohoo! But we were, it wasn't like that a few minutes ago.
4: Yeah.
2: It just wasn't. And so before we begin with sharing in your story of recovery, I think we should start with where the week is right now.
4: Mm-hmm.
2: In your family, in your life. So I'm going to give you that time right now to share what's going on.
4: Yeah, first and foremost, thank you for having me on the show. Like we were talking about before we went on air, this past Monday, I was also supposed to be here, but ended up getting a phone call, me and my wife. We were sitting at home, and a Denver police officer had called and said that there was a shooting at Garfield Park where my son was at, and he was with his father. So my wife told me, we got to go. There's been a shooting. She gets on the phone with his grandma, who ended up letting us know, you know, James is okay. He's in the back of a police vehicle. We get over there, and on the way there, we ended up finding out that his dad was shot while they were fishing, and we got over there as quick as we could because we lived a little bit of away from there, but we flew over there as mm-hmm. fast as we could. And when we got there, we had noticed that the crime scene tent was set up, so we knew that he had passed away. My wife initially had heard our son screaming in the back of a cop car, so they had all the surrounding blocks blocked off. And me and her had to run around like two city blocks just to get to him. And the detectives had told us, you know, he's okay, he's safe, he's in the back of the police cruiser, but we want to let you know that he doesn't know anything. So that devastated the both of us, and we just wanted to get him out of the car. So he gets out of the car, we're hugging him. Then we take him down to the police station, you know, there at the homicide unit downtown, and they were questioning him, not to investigate him, but just more so figure out what's going on. So we were there till about 2:30 in the morning. We got home, and my wife had to be the one to tell him that his dad had passed away. So I'm gonna leave it there at that, but I just want to send my condolences to the Ruiz family. That you guys are on our heart. We are praying for you. My wife is doing an exceptional job with helping Big James's mom set up the funeral arrangements with the donations. And yeah, we're here for you guys.
2: That's what I said. All my love to you, your son, your stepson,
4: mm-hmm.
2: and your whole family. And his father has passed away into his father's family. And I'm so sorry. Mm-hmm. I'm so sorry that's what this week is like for you.
4: Yeah.
2: The fact that you're still here to share, I thank you for that. And I just want to let you know that my heart is aching as we sit here, because when we started, before we got on the air and you told us this, I didn't know how we were going to get into this program now.
4: Yeah.
2: So that's why I said, you know, let's start with that, so we can just clear the air.
4: Yeah.
2: And just want to send all my love and prayers.
4: We appreciate you.
2: So I want to thank you for being here today. And today we're here to celebrate your recovery.
4: Amen.
2: All right, we're here to talk about your struggles with addiction and how you found your pathway to recovery.
4: Yeah.
2: Because that is still something to celebrate here. And we do that today with the hopes that it will impact somebody here in our city. We just want to reach one person out there.
4: One more
2: person. That's right. So I'm going to pass this on to you now.

0: Appreciate you.
1: You just emanate positivity.
0: Yeah.
1: You got a million-dollar smile.
0: Appreciate you.
1: And I only met you in the last 40 minutes, half an hour. And already, I'm like, man, this is my dude. This is my guy. You just, you have an energy about you that I truly appreciate. And I told Nani when she came in, I said, man, this is going to be easy tonight. just because you've got that vibe.
0: Bro. I appreciate
1: you. You've got that vibe. So...
0: the smile is always stuck on my face. So.
1: Man, through tough times, too.
0: It's been hard, but yeah.
1: Come on, brother.
0: Yeah.
1: So, I want to thank everybody for being here, for sharing our stories. This is our guest, CJ Bobian from Denver. And we pass it on to him to share with you and celebrate his recovery. And he is our guest here tonight on Sharing Our Stories.
0: Amen. Thank you for having me, first and foremost. Not only is it an honor, but just praise God.
1: Amen.
0: Because this is my living testimony for you guys.
1: Come on, your shirt says Jesus loves you, man.
0: Hey, 1 John 4:19.
1: Come on.
0: We love him for he loved us.
1: Yeah.
0: No. So where do I even start? As a kid, I grew up in the Catholic Church with my grandma, and you know, she was amazing times, and she's a very resilient woman. Very hard though. She's one of those old school ones that'll she's an amazing woman. She had a huge part in raising me because my mom was in school for criminology. So my mom used to work with the halfway house centers and everything around the Denver metro area back in the day.
1: She set you up for what you do now.
0: Man,
1: it was like the alley-oop.
0: She's my inspiration. But this is all God's work. This is what he called me to do. I've always had a giving heart. My grandma, my mom, and everybody used to always get mad at me because they would buy me these cool clothes for my birthday, and I'd be like, you know what, someone else needs them, and then I'll hand them out in front of her.
1: Yeah.
0: And they'd be like, what are you doing? So, but that's just who I am, and I'm grateful because that's also instilled by her. She's a very giving woman, donates to charities all the time, very, very much so involved in her church. Not as much anymore because she's going through some health issues, but she's still very much involved. But piggyback back off of that, I ended up, you know, becoming a teenager, and I just was doing bad things. I started smoking weed when I was about 12 years old. I used to have these neighbors that lived up the street from us, and you know, they were around my age, but the first time I met them, it's funny, they beat me up.
1: Neighbors.
0: Yeah, I started hanging out with them more though once we got cool, because we were playing basketball outside his house, and then you know, we started drinking at a young age too. I think I was like 14 when I first tasted liquor, and came to a point where, you know, I just started being a bad kid, got arrested as a kid, and then got out, was doing good. I graduated from high school, and then on my 18th birthday, we were drinking in front of his house of all places, and we were causing a ruckus on the street itself, but then I blacked out, and when I woke up from my blackout, the cops were chasing me down the street, and we ended up at my mama's front door, and so they thought I lived at my neighbor's house, so they took me to his front door, and his dad opened it, and he was like, I don't know what's going on, but he's more than welcome to come in, sleep it off, and they were like, where does this dude live? So they took me down to my mom's house, and she was like, nope, take him to jail. Let him learn a lesson. So I was like, okay, cool. Thanks, Mom. But I got arrested, went to Adams County Jail, and they told me that I had been arrested for assault with a deadly weapon because I was swinging around a golf club. And I was like, what? And ended up spending 2 weeks there and ended up getting an attorney visit. He came and visited me, and he was like, look, I got all these charges dropped for you. You're going to be doing community service. You're going to be on probation. But my grandma, bless her heart, she won't admit it to this day, but I know it was her. When I got out, in order to complete the probation back then, you had to pay off all your restitution, etc. So my grandma paid off all my restitution in one shot, and it was like $1,300. And I went to the probation office with her, and they were like, you're not on probation no more. I was like, I haven't even started. So Yeah, that's like my

0: fondest memory with her. Like, she's just such an angel. But fast forward to when I was about 23. I don't know if you guys remember, but we had a really bad snowstorm where it was a blizzard in like 2013 or 14.
1: Mm-hmm. Yeah.
0: Yeah. Yeah. So I was driving on the highway and there was a semi truck trailer that had fishtailed and it pinned me on the median that blocks opposite traffic from one another towards Arapahoe Road and I-25. And they had to get me out of the vehicle. And I ended up like breaking pretty much a lot of bones in my body. And that's when I was going through PT. I became like immune to painkillers, opiates, because they were giving me like pure 15 milligram Percocets. I don't really like the way they made me feel. So what I used to do is I used to go to the bars and I would find the Mexicans that were in the bars and I would trade about 180 pills for a big old chunk of cocaine.
2: Mm-hmm.
0: And it would last me because back then I was still drinking. So I was like, hey, well, if I got all this coke, I know I can outdrink everybody and I know I'll have free drinks all night in the bar. Mm-hmm. So that's where like everything just went downhill. Not too long after that, my Aunt Felicia, who had a huge, huge part in my life, she had been battling with some addiction to painkillers herself. She was taking Xanax as well. I think it was like 3 days. Nobody had heard from her. And my grandma, I have an older sister named Carly, and she had asked me and my sister Carly, can you go over to your auntie's house and see if she's okay? So we go over there, and we ended up finding out that my aunt had committed suicide because they lived in this duplex right on the corner of 13th and Stewart. And my cousin John, Michelle, Jessica, and their mom Bird used to live right there, and they're the ones that broke it to us. And they had found her with she had taken a whole bottle of Xanax and she put a bag over her head and she committed suicide in the tub. And that devastated all of us, and it played a huge role in my life because, man, it's like suicide is just like the norm, unfortunately, in my family. You know, my family, they go through these hard times, and then the way out is that instead of giving it to God. So after that, I started going deeper and deeper into my addiction. Was working with this company called DKI International. We would travel to the oil fields and we would clean up restoration wise and then I got up to having a CDL. And while I was there, I just got more heavily involved with drinking and doing cocaine. And I had came home on a leave one night, and this is back in, I want to say, 2019. My stepdad, who's my father, my real father, was incarcerated my whole life, and he ended up getting out. He died a year after being out of prison because this is when COVID was booming, and he caught COVID a year after he got out, and he died because he had a heart failure from it. And I didn't have a relationship with him, but I'm forever grateful for the fact that he gave me, he like assisted in giving me life with my mom, right? And so my stepdad played a huge role in my life. He was in my life all the way through until this one night. So what ended up happening was him and my mom had went on a day date, and I was kind of like staying in and out with them when I would come home and all that. And they had got back from their day date and they started arguing immediately when they came back into the house, and ended up going outside to let my dog Raven at the time outside. And when he came back in, my mom had locked him out of the house. And so he's like, let me in. So let him in, and he started drinking. He used to have this flask, and he wasn't really a drinker, but he had this flask like towards the end of his life. And he started drinking, and then him and my mom got into an altercation, and he pulled out a gun, and then he went into the living room, and that's when I heard my mom, like, kind of screaming. So I was going up the stairs, because I was in the basement of their house. I go up the stairs, and I turn the corner in the kitchen that leads to the living room, and that's when, like, I get to the kitchen area, and I heard, it sounded like a firework, but it was a gunshot, and he shot himself in the head right there. And my mom's like, oh my god, he shot himself. And so that traumatized me even more, because, like, in my head I was like, number one, I was high in this moment, I was so high, and also in my mind I was like, oh, I'm gonna bring him back. So I'm like sitting there on the floor, and I was like, dad, just wake up. And then all of a sudden you see all this blood start spewing all over the floor, and I noticed that there was a bullet hole in the window, because it went out his head and out the window. But that ended up leading me on, like, an even deeper deep dive into drugs and alcohol, even more. And even more so, I chose to become homeless. And so I was out in the community. Do you guys know where the Denver Rescue Mission is?
1: Yes.
0: Okay, so I used to have a buddy that lived over there, and one day he was like, hey, let's go over to my homeless shelter or whatever. So we go over there, and this is like a month after this happened, and we go over there, and shout out to Rose and Robert Lucero, their pastoral leaders. They do nonprofit work, and I don't even think they make money off of it, which that money doesn't even drive them, but they're always doing outreaches over there, serving food. They donate clothes to the homeless, and then there's nothing but abundant prayer for anybody who needs it, right? So I was going through a lot at this point. Like, my head was like, man, do I just commit suicide? Like, I'm about ready to give up myself. Like, I'm over it. And it was by the grace of God that I got there that day, because when I got there, they had this in, you know, the jump houses that kids jump in at birthday parties. So they had one that was like a blacked out tent, right? And there was a guy that they had brought named Pastor Mike. I don't remember his last name, but if you're listening to this, I remember you, and you saved my life. He came up to me and he goes, young man, God's telling me for some reason that you have a lot of pain on your heart. And I just looked at him all crazy. I was like, you're tripping, dude. Do you know me? And he was like, no, like, really, God's telling me that you're having a lot of problems in your life right now. You've been through some things, and you're holding on to them when you don't need to. He's like, you see that tent over there? I want you to go in there, and I'm going to black it out. Don't worry, you'll be safe, but this is your time to talk with God. I was like, I was half in, half out. I was like, all right, whatever, just to satisfy you, really. And I go in there, and he blacks it out, and I was just standing there for, like, at least 2 minutes, just standing there kind of, like, trying to look around, but there's, like, no light. Like, they did a good job, but I just felt this feeling of communication, like, connection, right? And I was just like, how dare you? And, like, I just started cursing God's name. I really did. And it got to the point where I fell to my knees and I started bawling like a baby. And I was like, I'm so sorry. I've been through a lot of things. And I started praying. I don't remember the prayer exactly, but I told him, if you save my life, I promise I'll do better. And in between that month period leading up to the tent, I had been out in the community, and I was committing robberies with some of my buddies from back in West Denver. And so what ended up happening is I ended up getting a job at this place that did, like, recycling work. And I was talking to my boss in the oil field, and he's like, hey, you can come back and work for one more week if you want before you start that. And I was like, all right, cool. And so I'm at the warehouse, and I had noticed that there was, like, 3 or 4 silver Impalas that were undercover police officers. So I was like, oh, that's interesting. So I had to go in for my morning meeting, come out, and I'm loading up the truck, because we were supposed to be doing, like, an abatement removal for the guys when they came home on leave, so that way they came back to clean property, right? And right when I was getting ready to load up and get out, they all surrounded the vehicle and they're like, get out of the effing car. And I was like, oh, well, here we go. And then I wouldn't, like, I was being prideful and I wouldn't get on the ground. So one of the police officers slammed me on my face and he broke my glasses. And I was like, so mad. I wanted to fight him. But there was a young police officer, Mizorowski. He's the one that took me downtown to the detention center. And I don't know what told him to do it, but he turned around and he looked at me and he goes, young man, I don't know what you got going on in your life. There's some things that you're facing right now, and I know you're man enough to face them, but I just want to let you know that Jesus loves you. And it's the same shirt that I'm wearing today, coincidental, but I was like, all right, bro, I appreciate you. Like, thank you. And so I go through booking, I get put up in my housing unit, and then I'm fighting my case. And then you get to court for my sentencing. This is way times later. And I'm in front of the judge. You know, my mom spoke on my behalf. My grandma spoke on my behalf. I had a couple homies that spoke on my behalf talking about how, like, I just needed another chance because I kept messing up probation back in the day, whatever. And the judge was like, look, dude, I sympathize for you. You've been through a lot in your life that nobody should ever have to go through. And my condolences are with you and your family. But at this point in time, I am going to sentence you to the Colorado Department of Corrections. And I was like, and I looked up at the sky, and then they take me back to the cell that's behind the courtroom. And I'm just sitting there and I'm talking with God. And I told him, how dare you? Like, I need to be home with my family. How freaking dare you? And I'm gonna jump forward a little bit. So I ended up going to DRDC, and you know, I'm getting bounced around to the different units until I get to my actual placement. And I get to Territorial Correctional Facility, and I met who is currently today still my mentor. I met Stanley Jurgovich, who is a lifer in the Colorado Department of Corrections, which, shout out, he's gonna probably get out on special needs. So I'm praying and I'm praying. But the first conversation I had with him, he told me, you know what, I know that last name. Is your dad's name Robert? And that was my real father's name. And I was like, yeah. He's like, I did a lot of time with him between Lyman and Sterling Correctional Facility. And I was like, right on. And he's like, what are you doing here? So I give him my paperwork, he reads over it, whatever, and he was like, okay, well, you're gonna stick with me. I was like, oh, well, I kind of want to hang out by myself. And he's like, no, you're gonna stick with me. And mind you, I wasn't really, like, religious. Like, I had done the prayer tent, and I've had, like, numerous conversations with God leading up to that point, but Stanley is the one that actually, like, changed my life, because he took, and granted, he has a lot of time to do, but he took all the time out of his day to sit there on the yard and teach me how to read the Bible. And to be fair, I started in the New Testament because it's easier for me, right? But he also gave me the confidence in knowing that I shouldn't care about what another man says to me. You can ridicule me all you want for walking the yard with my Bible, but that's my sword. That's my way of fighting off the enemy every day. And so get to lower custody, level yard. I ended up at 4 Mile Correctional Facility, and he followed me there. So it was just a divine appointment. And same thing over there. We were literally reading the Bible with each other all the time. And he taught me literally how to become a man, because I was still such a broken young boy, right? And got to a point where one day we were reading Colossians 3. And between verses 12 and 17, it talks about the coming of a new man. So we were sitting there and he was like, what do you want to do when you get out? It's like, man, I don't know. I'm just going to go work in a warehouse. I'm going to build up this money. And he's like, nah, try again. It's like, something's telling me that you're a people person. And I was like, yeah, I think so. And so he's the one that convinced me to want to do better on helping people. And I didn't even know peer coaching was a thing. Like, if you would have told me about it just like 4 years ago, I'd have been like, nah, you're crazy. So I ended up getting released October 23rd of 2024. And I'm sorry, 23. October 23rd, 2023. And be coming up on 3 years this year. Mm-hmm. But I ended up paroling because I was supposed to go to my mama's, and either hers or my grandma's house.
1: Can I ask you one thing? So you quit drinking and drugging in jail?
0: So
1: with Stanley?
0: Drugging, yes. Unfortunately, I was still like drinking hooch because I was running into the old homies. And for like a solid 5 months, I was still drinking hooch daily. And then I felt this conviction. And like Ryan said in his podcast, I felt this feeling of remorse. Like I felt terrible of doing it, right? And my boy came up to me one day and he's like, here's your cup for the day. And I was like, no, I'm cool. And he was like, what? You're a punk. And I was like, what, dude? Like, all right, whatever. You do what you got to do. And it reminded me when, I can't remember verbatim where it's at, but it talks about if your brother hits you on the cheek, turn your other cheek, right? Mm-hmm. And so that reminded me of that moment. But to answer your question, yeah, prison did. That was the thing that was my saving grace.
1: Yeah.
0: Because at the same time,
1: prison, Stanley, a divine appointment.
0: Yep.
1: Mm. Yeah.
0: It not only taught me how to be a man, but to find my calling. And I'm forever grateful for that experience because of the fact that I got to build my relationship with God while I was there. Mm-hmm. And if it wasn't for Stanley, I don't know where I would be today. Mm-hmm. But I get out and my parole, well, hold on, I'm going to back up a little bit. So my parole plan fell through because I was either supposed to go to my grandma or my mama's house. And parole denied both of those houses because, number one, my grandma, she was like, you know, I love him and I want you to tell him that I love him, but I don't know where he stands yet. You know, I don't trust him. And I was like, okay. But when my mom said the same thing, I was like, man, that hurt.
1: It hurts, but it's truth.
0: Yeah. So
1: truth hurts.
0: Yeah, I had to take that one on the chin. And I ended up putting in an application for all these different sober livings around the state of Colorado. And I didn't even care where I went at that point. Like, I could care less if I went to Denver or whatever, right? Every single place didn't get back to me. And this is within 2 days of hitting the gate, or else I would have been homeless. I got an acceptance letter to go to Stride Sober Living in Aurora, Colorado. So it's like, right on, I know where I'm going. So the day I get out, my mom picks me up from prison. And I was like, just out of curiosity, I was like, hey, how come you wouldn't let me parole to your house? She's like, I love you, but something's telling me to let you grow a little bit more. I was like, okay. So I didn't think at the, and I'm gonna be honest with you both, like, I didn't think at the time that I needed recovery like that with sober living, because I was like, man, I'm about to go into a house with a bunch of other dudes that going through the same things as me. I'm probably going to be the only one that just got out of prison there, you know. And little did I know that wasn't the case. So basically the whole majority of my house that was there, there was a couple kids that were on probation out of Denver County there, but everybody else, including the house manager and my recovery coach, all had been to prison. So it's like, number one, check mark for me, because there's relatability here.
1: I'm not alone.
0: Mm-hmm. So I can have a vulnerable conversation with all of them. And shout out to Lawrence Avila, because that was my house manager, and we're still like the best of friends today. He's the one that took me under his wing when I got there, and he taught me exactly what grit is. Because, like, I thought I had a good work ethic, but this dude, he's the one that, like, like, hey, dude, if you ever want to be better, this is what you're going to need to do. Gave me the blueprint of how to become a better worker, not only for myself, but to be a provider of sorts. You know what I mean? And so I ended up getting a job at Goodwill over there. I live in Chambers, and I did that for like 9 months. And I had a couple other odd jobs after that. But in between that time, my wife, so shout out my wife, man. I love her so much. But
1: amen.
0: Me and her had started talking when we were younger. Like, we knew of each other in high school, but it just never panned out. And then when we were going into adulthood, like right around my car accident, I tried again, but it just never worked out. And then got to the point where I was in sober living. And mind you, I didn't have nothing to my name. Like, I think I had a couple pairs of clothes, I had a couple pairs of shoes, my work boots, and then I had some journals, pencil, but I also had my Bible from prison, right? Didn't have a car, didn't have nothing. And she was like, "Hope you're doing good. I want to hear your testimony." And I was like, "Okay." So she came over, we talked for a minute, and then we ended up getting married, like, I want to say like 7 months later after we started talking again. So we've been married since December 14th of 24.
1: Congratulations.
0: And I appreciate you guys. And she is very, very biblically sound. She's the one that breathes life into me, right? That's what my partner does. And I've fallen short, I'm not even gonna lie, so many times, but my wife is very very loving, caring, and forgiving, and I'm just so grateful for her. But then I ended up moving out of sober living, and right before I had moved out, though, the owner of Stride was like, "Hey, how do you feel about becoming a recovery coach?" And I was like, "I don't even know what that is, dude. Like, I'm still getting used to mine, you know?" But he was like, "Look, I'm going to refer you to Brittany," which was his owning partner. And so Brittany gave me the blueprint. I started doing free haircuts at the Salvation Army Crossroads Men's Shelter for all the guys that are over there. And she was like, "Look, I'm going to help you get through these classes." So she ended up helping me get into my C car training, got all that done, and then started working on my supervision hours for my CPFS. But I worked with Stride Sober Living all the way until December of this past year, and I'm so grateful for that, because like, I was working in the halfway houses, I was working in the shelters, and then I've been working with all these different sobriety vendors in the community, going into DOC, to all the facilities, and we're just not only breathing life into these guys and these women again, but we're also helping them get a second chance, right? Like, helping set up parole plans so that way you guys could come home to somewhere like I had to. And then you know, when they get out, there's a lot of people that you'd be surprised, man. You know, they've been doing their own thing, grinding it out on their own for so long, they have no life skills, right? Mm-hmm. They don't know how to use a computer. They don't know how to use a phone. Plus, the guys getting out, like, I met people that I did, like, 30-some years. Mm-hmm. And they're like, "Dude, I don't know what a phone is. Like, I know what a telephone to hook to the wall is, but I don't know what a cell phone is." And I'm like,
2: "Okay. I don't know this smartphone."
0: Yeah, so, like, literally that. And then that would lead into like resume building, teaching them how to do that, and working a computer, setting up emails, etc. And then that led into me going out doing the job searches, like talking to these different hiring managers, like, "Hey, you know, I got a bunch of people on my caseload that you know, they're convicted felons, but they're just looking for a second chance and they're ready to work, and I promise you it'll be one of the best choices you ever make." And a lot of people are kind of hesitant, you know, and fair.
2: Yeah.
0: But all these people, man, that are coming out of DOC, all we're looking for is a second chance.
2: Yeah.
0: And that's what a recovery coach is. We're the ones that take that walk with you. We're the one that helps you get that second chance. But most importantly, I want to be able to teach you how to become independent on your own for the long term going forward, on top of becoming a productive member of society again. Yeah. Right? You know, I've been grateful and I'm honored that, like, I've even helped people reunify with their family. These guys are losing custody of their kids, and we hit up the Fatherhood Project down at Human Services in Jemper, and guys are getting their rights back to their kids because they're doing everything right. And along the way, as a peer coach should, we're breathing life into them along the way.
2: Yeah.
0: Hey, there's going to be mishaps, but this is what we're going to do to figure it out going forward. And that's just the walk that we take with these guys in. One day, I came to a realization that I was like, you know, this is what Stan was talking about. He asked me what I wanted to do, and I was like, I thought this dude was crazy. But here I am. I'm actually out here and I'm helping people, and it's been glorious. But to speed it up a little bit, so me and my wife, we got involved with the church, 180 Community Church out in Commerce City. And so this is the first church that really didn't like judge me off of appearance. I had, you guys are gonna think this is so wild, but I went to like 5 other churches, right? And all the pastoral leaders that were there had come up to me after service. And mind you, I think there was like 5 of them, right? And they were like, we appreciate your thirst for God and we commend you on your walk, but we don't want you to come back. And wow. I was just like, oh, man, I don't have that many tattoos, you know? Like, what makes you think that I'm a bad person? And they wouldn't answer me. So 180 is where I went. And the first service that I ever sat in, I can't remember exactly what I was going through, something at the time, but the pastor, Pastor Jeremy, he was talking about the relatability to what I was going through at the time, and I just sat there and I was like crying. I was like, man, this is home. And to top it off, he was like, I hope we see you again next week, you know?
1: Yeah.
0: And I was like, praise God. But my wife had been going there for a while because I was in the sober living and I couldn't get out on Sundays. But, so then as time goes forward, Pastor Jeremy pulls me to the side and he's like, hey man, what do you think about doing youth group? And I was like, I think you're crazy too. Like I didn't really have a teenage childhood like that, so how am I going to relate to these kids? And he's like, see, that's the beauty of it though. God qualifies you for that. It doesn't mean that got to be perfect. These kids just want reliability, number one, but number two, are you of leadership qualities? And I was like, I feel like I am, you know, I do this for work all day long, so why not? And me and my wife prayed on it, and I told her my concerns too, but she was just like, same thing, Christian, you got a great testimony, and I think that you being able to be amongst those kids, you can be that outlet for them, you know, that home away from home, the leader away from their home, a role model outside in the community. And I was like, all right. So me and my wife, we took on the youth group, and then we had to come to a pause for a little while because a lot of kids weren't showing up anymore. You know, we had to revamp, and we had other youth group leaders with us. My pastor, who actually is crazy. I did an ancestry, by the way, and come to find out, I'm cousins with my pastor's wife, so it's like, yo,
1: small world.
0: My little cousin Julissa and her boyfriend David are our other two youth group leaders with us right now. So when we revamped and we kicked it off again, we were just like, look, we got to do this better. You know, we should do live worship. You know, these kids are dying for it. But not only that, like, we have to have relatability in a sense. You know. And I'll just use this one as an example because this is something that has been talked about, but like identity, an identity message where we have relatability to them as far as the things we had went through in our younger years where we felt like we had to fit in with everybody, you know? And so we started doing message is better, worship is better, and not only that, but the leadership, we had to grow and we had to understand that we had to be teachable as well. And the kids could teach us just as much,
1: yeah.
0: You know? So I'm grateful for that. And I ended up becoming the connections director with my church as well. So anybody new that's coming in, I'm giving them a goodie bag, telling them thank you for coming in, checking in with them later on in the week, see how they thought church service went. But and then when I left Stride Sober Living, sorry to bounce around like this, but when I left Stride Sober Living, I started working with Volunteers of America. They have a program called CORE, which stands for Colorado Rapid Rehousing for Reentry. And one of the reasons why I had left Stride was because I knew housing was like one of the biggest hinders when it comes to having a felony conviction in the state of Colorado. They make it really tough for you to find housing. And yeah. I'm always up for a challenge. So a part of my job role was I'm the one going out into the community, finding these private landlords or even property management companies that would be willing to work with somebody with a felony conviction on their record. So helping men and women get housing, and it provides the program that I work majority with, they provide temporary housing assistance for up to 2 years, but we do cost sharing as well. So it's preparing them for independence going forward, basically. But I was telling you that I'm actually starting to work with the at-risk juveniles now, and this is just God's calling for me. You know, I didn't realize that I had so much relatability to these teenagers that are struggling with so many different things, and probably had it even worse than I did at one point in life, right? Where they need somebody. They need a role model. They need somebody who's structured that can hold them accountable for the things that they're doing, so that way they can become better. So, like I said earlier, those kids, they're actively in homelessness. They're just getting out of youth offender services, and then kids who are aging out of the foster care system too. So just grateful for the walk that I've been on. Yeah. Come on.
1: Yep. Celebrate some recovery.
0: Hey, bro. Man. I appreciate you. Mm-hmm.
1: I want to list off all these people in your life that I caught here.
0: Yep.
1: Rose and Robert Lucero.
0: Yep.
1: Pastor Mike, you said, "I remember you and you saved my life."
0: Yep.
1: If anybody knows Pastor Mike, was that Denver Rescue Mission?
0: So he was at the Denver Rescue Mission.
1: If anybody knows Pastor Mike Denver, he was at the Denver Rescue Mission. If you know that name, you pass it along. Somebody said, "I remember you and you saved my life." Mm-hmm. Stanley, what was his last name again?
0: Jergovich.
1: Yep. Is that Jergovich?
0: G-U-R.
1: G-U-R?
0: Mm-hmm.
1: Stanley.
0: Ooh, I can't even remember it now.
1: But you can say it.
0: I can say it.
1: Come on now, Stanley. Lawrence Olivar. Olivar?
0: Avila.
1: Avila.
0: Yeah.
1: Lawrence. Brittany.
0: Yep.
1: Grandma and mom. Can't forget grandma and mom. Mm-hmm.
0: Hey, my wife too.
1: Wife, yep.
0: She's been a part of my growth for...
1: And Pastor Jeremy.
0: Mm-hmm. Yep.
1: There's a lot of people in your recovery.
0: Yeah.
1: You know, a lot of people that helped save your life.
0: Mm-hmm.
1: And I want to give them all some love right there, because they are all part of a pathway to your recovery.
0: Yeah.
1: I really was hit when you said it's a divine appointment. There were so many things that you've said, but I think back to how we started this program.
0: Yeah.
1: And what's happened this week, and how everything in life comes together in ways. And your family is going through a lot right now.
0: Mm-hmm.
1: And you are someone who has to step in and truly support a young man who is broken right now.
0: Yeah.
1: And what I've seen from what you told me, what I've heard, is that you can do that. You can do that.
0: Yeah.
1: And it's going to be, you got a couple full-time jobs right now.
0: Mm-hmm.
1: It's another one. Yeah. Already being a dad was a job. But now it's also the full-time job of helping him work through this.
0: Yeah.
1: And I know God is walking with y'all through what's happening right now.
0: Yeah.
1: And your recovery is part of the preparation for where you are right now.
0: Mm-hmm.
1: So that you can be the man that is needed to be where you need to stand.
0: Yeah.
1: And... man, I just got a whole lot of love and prayers for you and your family, and a whole lot of praise too. Same way I praise the Lord, I got a whole lot of praise for you. What I find really interesting is that you're at a church called 180 Community Church.
0: Oh, sure. Yeah.
1: That's making a 180,
0: yeah.
1: Right?
0: Mm-hmm.
1: Right. I don't know if you had this kind of vibe, because when we started, I said you got this vibe and energy, like you got this smile. You got this. It emanates from you, this positivity. I don't know if that was always in you, but in this recovery, in the change from who you were in your addiction to who you are now, you shine, brother.
0: I appreciate you.
1: You shine.
0: Mm-hmm.
1: And that's an important thing. And I think that's one of the parts of celebrating your recovery is the way you carry yourself now.
0: Mm-hmm.
1: And so, all I can really say is, man, I'm so proud of you. I salute you and I praise you, brother.
0: I appreciate and, it.
1: Celebrate that recovery. Do we have a day that you call your recovery day? Or is it just kind of blend together in there that at some point in that time?
0: Nah, so I ended up going to prison in April, and I think I got sober right after my birthday, so about August.
1: You know? Yeah. All right, was that August of 2019. No, 2019. Come on, man.
0: Yeah.
1: Come on.
0: Thank you.
1: Mm-hmm. I thank you for coming in to share, brother.
0: Yeah, man.
1: Mm-hmm. I really hope Stanley is still locked up.
0: So he is. However, I've been working alongside with a couple people to
1: work on,
0: push on to the liaison for the Department of Corrections named Jill Allen to get Colorado passed a bill last year that is specific to special needs. So anybody who needs like long-term assisted care doesn't need to be incarcerated anymore, that they could be eligible for parole. And this is something that we've been working on for a while. I've been praying on it for 2.5 years that I've been out. And I just got a phone call not too long ago that he is getting ready to submit some paperwork that's probably going to push that process even quicker to where he comes home.
1: Yeah. I'm going to hope and pray on that for you too.
0: Yeah.
3: Mm-hmm.
0: Yep.
3: Mm-hmm.
1: It's really nice to celebrate some recovery with you, my man.
0: Appreciate it, man.
1: I'm hoping, I mentioned Stanley because I'm hoping that if you can contact him, that he's able to listen, and that he's hearing us tonight. For those that are listening right now, this program, you're listening on Sunday, but I'll tell you, and I normally don't do this, it's Wednesday for us, okay?
3: Mm-hmm.
1: It's Wednesday for us. You guys are listening on Sunday. We're not in the studio right now. I'm just being fully transparent with y'all.
3: Secret's out.
1: The secret is out. Okay. We were supposed to meet with CJ on Monday, and you know, you've heard what happened on Monday, and here we are today on this Wednesday, and you're hearing us on Sunday. And so I hope between now the time that we're recording and Sunday that Stanley is able to find out that this is happening and he can hear us this evening.
0: Oh, he's going to be in the know for sure.
1: What's up, Stanley? What's up, Stanley? And with that, I would figure that there's possibly some other people incarcerated that are listening right now. Anything you want to say to those folks that might be struggling in addiction or incarcerated at this time?
0: Yeah, I was just at Denver Women's Correctional Facility for an inreach. Actually, was Lifeline there at the place you went to?
3: So yes.
0: Bruce, my dude. That's my guy. Yeah. And the one thing that I would say to everybody is, just like the Bible says, patience brings perfect work. And we have to learn how to become patient, because not everything is going to come overnight. And I'm just going to be 100% real with everybody. You're going to go through some things. You're going to go through challenges. There's going to be some mistakes that are made. But this is where your growth is going to come in, right? This is where my role as a recovery coach is crucial, because if I'm not teaching you those skills to be able to bear witness to the fruit that's to be produced, then what am I doing? You know? And patience would be number one. But I had said earlier that I had to be able to learn how to become teachable. The same thing applies for anybody who else is in recovery too. I know sometimes, you know, we're all adults and we go through these stages where it's like, oh, I don't have to listen to you, you know, but please have a open ear that's non-judgmental but compassionate, because of the fact that that person who's trying to breathe life into you just wants to see what's best for you. And they have the blueprint because they have that same relatability with you. And lastly, I would say love. Yeah. To not only spread love, but praise God that, you know, we have a sword that he tells us to spread the word. So to be able to spread that knowledge amongst your brothers and sisters out here, that's everything. And bear witness what God can do because he's a miracle worker.
1: Is that the time limit, Nani?
3: No, I've like, never heard it make a sound before.
4: Sorry about that.
0: All good.
3: Sorry.
0: It's okay.
1: CJ.
0: Yes, sir.
1: Thank you.
0: Thank you.
1: Thank you so much for coming in here to share.
0: I appreciate you guys having me. It's
1: you're my brother now. You're my brother now. All right. We family now.
0: Yep.
1: All right. Recovery family. Our guest has been CJ Bobian from Denver.
0: Yep.
1: Christian John Bobian from Denver.
0: Yes, sir.
1: And if you missed any of this program, I always tell you, man, run it back from the top. You'll find it at flowdenver.com. We'll be posting this on our podcast page. So you can look for it tomorrow, and we'll have it up there. If it's not up tomorrow, it'll be up by Tuesday, I promise, okay? no, I plan on having it up tomorrow, and which is Monday. And with that, run it back, share it with somebody, and listen to what this man has to say, because it's been a great share to have him here. And along with that, if you would like to be a guest on this program and share just as CJ has, we would love to have you here. And you can do that just by dropping us a line right here in the studio. Our text line is 303-750-1071. It's 303-750-1071. And you just drop us a text right now and just leave your name and say, I would like to share here on Sharing Our Stories. And we'll get back to you and bring you in. We would love to do that. We thank CJ for being here with us. This is what recovery sounds like. Please keep his stepson and his family in your prayers, Mile High. And thank you for being here with us this evening. We're going to be back next week to celebrate recovery once again.
0: Amen.
1: And I just want to thank you.
0: Thank you, guys. So honored to be here. Grateful.
1: The honor is all ours, brother.
0: Thank you.
1: It's all ours. Thank you for coming in. That is CJ Bobian from Denver. He has been our guest here on Sharing Our Stories. Thank you for joining us this evening. You know the secret's out, though. We recorded this on Wednesday. But we're here every Sunday, so I hope you join us again next Sunday, 9 p.m., right here on Flow 107.1, where we celebrate recovery once again. This is Sharing Our Stories.
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0: figure why not start, ayy. 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

0: seeds from leaves that fell. Planted a demon well, lies the seed that left receipts on the steps of the feet that lead the wells. Drinking the poison, I was anointed. Now I can speak through tweets and cells. 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
1: back at the grave, back at the chain.

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Something like that. Hold up. Something like that. Something like that. Hold up. Something like that. Something like that. Hold up. Something like that. Something like that. Hold up. Something like that. Something like that. Hold up. Something like that.

0: like that. Hey, something like that. Hold up. Something like that. Yeah, something like that. Hold up. Hey, something like that. Hey, something like that. Hold up. Hey, something like that.
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I make time for God, he make time for me. 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

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Yep, you're in the right place. 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
1: And that boy Midwest, mighty. 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

0: luck. Tell your label and whoever sent you, I'm back to business. No more pop songs, I own my masters and own my catalogs. 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I know where I came from, not the same one, and I ain't playing no games.
1: Dear I, you on this

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1: It's like 3:30. Yeah.
2: 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Hall of Fame on my mind. 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
2: 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The music hot and the name of Jesus loud in the streets all summer long. You know what it is.
3: You know who we are. 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
4: If it don't matter to Christ, it don't matter to me. I'm a ball on the court, Miami Heat. Sick of the devil that lies in the seat. Head too high like 100 degrees. Open my Bible, I'm deep in the word and I'm reading. Matthew 6:33, see first the

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Head too high like 100 degrees. Open my Bible, I'm deep in the word and I'm reading. Matthew 6:33.

brother. 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
1: Muhammad is still in his tomb, and Joseph Smith is still in his tomb, and Buddha is still in his tomb, and Confucius is still in his tomb. But there is one man who was not found in the tomb. I've been there.

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3: 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I'ma praise the Lord forever and a day. Okay. 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
1: 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You know that I can't.
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2: 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Can't lean on my will. I can't.
3: You did.
2: 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Don't care what you heard. I can't.
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4: 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You hear me?
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0: 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For real.
5: Out of there. 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
0: Denver's positive hip-hop. 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

like that. Something like that. 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Hold up. Something like that. Something like that. 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

0: 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Something like that. Yeah, something like that. Hold up. Something like that. Like, something like that. Hold up. Something like that.
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I can just vibe on the track, like, we just keep it light, like some light, like, look. They want a bottle service in a VIP. I'm tryna take you way up out of here. I'm tryna put you on to something different. 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She said the real, never say they real. I said the real, they could show you trust. The real.

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1: Last time in the church was the Churchill Downs. Tatted verse, but the pen washed out. 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Got the fear, got shirt, but the fear not around. 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Praying that you get what you desire, but you don't pray to no Messiah.

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Tatted verse, but a pen washed out. Praying that you get some new designer, but you don't pray to your designer. 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

0: Time to eat. 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

step in the building, Bible on me. 1, 2, 3, you know we deep. Just like Moses spit in the sea. We walk in the church, I ain't paying the fee. I make time for God, he make time for me. Matthew 18:20, you said when we come in your name, we coming in.

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seeds from leaves that fell. Planted a demon well, lies the seed that left receipts on the steps of the feet that lead the wells. Drinking the poison, I was anointed. Now I can speak through tweets and cells. With people that's weak and needed a shoulder to weep, I sweep and teach them well. I feel like I'm back at the grave, back at the

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something like that.

Something like that. 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Something like that. Yeah, something like that. 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

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Every verse is a reminder. Yeah. 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And every song is a seed. Yup, you're in the right place. 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

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I'm with the Phantom riding low, and the panel's tinted. I said don't play with who he chose, and he really meant it. You gotta die to really grow, is you

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1: If it don't matter to Christ, it don't matter to me. 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Miami Heat, sick of the devil that lies in the seat. 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

brother. 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
2: 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What'd he say?

0: blending in. Hold on, what'd he say? I'ma praise the Lord forever in a day. Gotta let the way maker make a way. And only time I'm getting played is when the people press play. That's a fact. Hold on, what'd he say? I'ma praise the Lord forever in a day. Gotta let the way maker make a way. And only time I'm getting played is when the people press play. That's a fact.
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0: Life doesn't always make sense. Some seasons feel heavy, confusing, even silent. That's exactly where the story of Exodus begins. I'm Pastor Chris Martin from Fathom Church in Littleton, and I want to invite you to walk through a brand new 5-day study called When Life Doesn't Make Sense. 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
2: 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Tatted verse, but the pit washed out. Praying that you get some new designer, but you don't pray to your designer. 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Praying that you get what you desire, but you don't pray to no Messiah.

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0: seeds from leaves that fell. Planted a demon well. Lies the seed that left receipts on the steps of the feet that lead the wells. Drinking the poison, I was anointed. Now I can speak through tweets and cells. With people this week in need of their shoulder to weep, I sweep and teach them well. I feel like I'm
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1: Hey, Cap, you and Clay take care of each other up there, man. 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
1: Can't leave the faith that's dead on bro. 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
0: On me, for real.
2: The drink, the spill, the pill. Can't lean on my will. I can't.
3: You did.
2: Can't leave the word that's dead. Don't care what you heard. I can't.
0: I ain't.
4: You already know what time it is with me. You hear me?
0: I can't.
1: On bro.
0: I can't.
1: For real.
0: I can't.
5: That's Tory Deshawn and Kim Noel Jones. Good morning, everybody. Good morning. How you doing? And Slim with you. Happy Monday to you. So glad you're here. Start the day with some praise and glad we're here to rise and shine together. Hope you had a great weekend. It was so hot once again. I put my AC in the house down to like 72 yesterday. Still couldn't get the house to drop below 79. No matter how hard I tried, it just was like, nope, this is it. I'm so thankful that we're supposed to get some rain this week. I will take it. Anything to cool it down. When it rains, I will be outside walking through it, arms up in the air like, yes, give it to me. But as we begin this day, as we start this Monday off, can we take a moment to pause and pray? Will you join me? Let's gather up and pray. God, thank you for Mondays. And maybe not because they're Mondays, but because every new week is another reminder that you're just not finished with us yet, Lord. Help us give people our best today. Be patient with ourselves and with others. And remember that small steps still move us forward. Walk with us in this Monday, Lord. In Jesus' name we pray. Amen.

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We're a community. A community of people all united around the idea that Jesus is everything. Thanks for checking us out.

not confused, yeah. We not confused, we not confused, yeah. Your name is racist, hatred, greatness. All disgrace is traces straight to your engagement to face the nations. But on that day you face the maker.

be 100 today again. Yesterday was 102, but 100 today. I was packing my lunch this morning. I was like, can I just pack ice cubes for lunch? I got ice water. I have a frozen bottle of water straight up. It'll defrost later. It'll melt as the day goes by. I got a ice water. I wanted to pack some ice cream, but I was like, it'll melt. But I thought about an ice sandwich, you know, just some ice cubes on some bread. Yeah, I think I'm joking, people. Yeah. It sounds like a joke, but part of me is absolutely serious.

0: Life doesn't always make sense. Some seasons feel heavy, confusing, even silent. That's exactly where the story of Exodus begins. I'm Pastor Chris Martin from Fathom Church in Littleton, and I want to invite you to walk through a brand new 5-day study called When Life Doesn't Make Sense. 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

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Hey, something like that. 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Something like that. Yeah, something like that. Hold up. Something like that. Hey, something like that. Hold up. Something like that.

0: Something like that. Hey, something like that. Hold up. Something like that. Yeah, something like that. Hold up. Hey, something like that. Hey, something like that. Hold up. Something like that.
1: Shout out to Spain winning the World Cup yesterday. 1-0 over Argentina. Talk about the most, I'm just going to be real about it, the most boring game. Now, some people I know are like, man, now that's soccer. I loved it. No, I was bored. I was bored and I was going to go watch it at Levitt Pavilion. They were doing it for free. You could go watch it out there in the park. And then I was like, I can't sit out here in the sun and just be melting and complaining. So I watched it on the couch where I was still melting and complaining. Shout out to Spain. Here's Andy Mineo and Paul Wall and Words Played. Andy Mineo and Words Played. It's Magic and Bird. This is Benny Him on Flowin' 7-1.
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0: 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The music hot and the name of Jesus loud in the streets all summer long. You know what it is.
1: You know who we are. Please believe that.

0: said he said go. I'm ashamed that I used to shift the blame when I hadn't done my part. Say it ain't so. Barely even took the time to just stop and use my mind to try hard. That was before. Now I'm figure why not start. I figure why not start.
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That Forrest Frank, the pit at the Forrest Frank show tonight, there will be revival there. Are you going? Who's going to Forrest Frank tonight? I wish I was going to be there. It was just not in my budget. I know. No, somebody else is saying same for me, right? But yeah, Forrest Frank is at the Ball Arena tonight, the Jesus Generation Tour. If you're headed out there, check for Flow 107.1. You'll see the Flow team out there tonight. So say what's up. Right now, this is Red Tips.

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All right, limit your time in the sun. It is going to be 100 degrees today. It's already almost 80 at 8 a.m. Here's Stephen Malcolm and Carly Ann Taylor in Safe and Sound on Flowness in the Wind.

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Happy Monday. Glad you are here. I know a lot of people who just don't like the words Happy Monday. They don't like to put those two together. But you know what? Positive thought of the day. A good week starts with a good attitude. So come on. Happy Monday. All right. Monday may not be everyone's favorite day. I know some people are like, you talking to me, Slim? But it doesn't have to be a bad one. All right. Positive attitude isn't going to remove every challenge that shows up today, but it can change how you face them. So encourage someone today. You never know who needs it. Look for one good thing instead of focusing on what's going wrong. And start the week believing that God has something good in store for you. As long as I'm breathing.

0: Life doesn't always make sense. Some seasons feel heavy, confusing, even silent. That's exactly where the story of Exodus begins. I'm Pastor Chris Martin from Fathom Church in Littleton, and I want to invite you to walk through a brand new 5-day study called When Life Doesn't Make Sense. 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

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Y'all gonna have so much fun tonight. Y'all gonna light up the room with the love of the Lord. Plus, it's gonna be all ages. 5, 10, 15, 20, 25, 30, 35, 40, 45, 50, 55. And up. Everybody will be there. So good. Here's Forrest Frank. Have fun tonight, folks. Come on. Be here before you know it.

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I hope you had a great weekend. I'm so glad you're here to start this Monday off with me. It's the new Flow 107.1, Denver's Positive Hip Hop. We are back in business. And I know it's a Monday and some people are like, here we go. But man, go easy on yourself today. All right. First day of the week. Don't beat yourself up about it. If you mess something up today, don't let one moment convince you that the whole day is ruined. All right. Or the whole week. Give yourself the same grace you'd give a friend. All right. You tell your friend, there's still so much more goodness to the day. Don't let it beat you up. All right. Do the same for yourself.

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0: on the steps of the feet that lead the wells. Drinking the poison, I was anointed. Now I can speak through tweets and cells. 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
1: back at the grave, back at the

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1: 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Global Hug Your Kids Day. That's right. It's celebrated every third Monday of July. It's a reminder of the simple power of a hug. So this day encourages parents and guardians worldwide to embrace their children. All right. And they say that a real good hug lasts 3 seconds. And I know your kids are always like, why are you still hugging me? Just hold them. Just hold them. Just you cannot escape my grip because this hug is

0: 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That's exactly where the story of Exodus begins. I'm Pastor Chris Martin from Fathom Church in Littleton, and I want to invite you to walk through a brand new 5-day study called When Life Doesn't Make Sense. 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

time. Turn up. Every verse is a reminder. Yeah. Every beat is a blessing. And every song is a seed. Yep, you're in the right place. 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

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I don't like change, but I'll try it. I don't want to hear what I should or I shouldn't do. Why are they always defiant? See, all my emotions are liars. All my emotions are violent. They don't want freedom to find me. Mention a name in every

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just keep it light like sunlight, like look. They want a bottle service in a VIP. 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

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How you doing? It's Slim with you on Flonus and One. Coming up, Tori Kelly with Control. Also, Jordan Felice and KB Familia. Tommy Zuko. Right now, Ovi and Alex Genius, Rain on Me on Flonus.

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Like that, hey, something like that, hold up, something like that, yeah, something like that, hold up, something like that, hey, something like that, hold up, something like that.

0: something like that. Wait, something like that. Hold up. Something like that. Yeah, something like that. Hold up. Something like that. Wait, something like that. Hold up. Something like that.
1: God is in this moment with us right now. Just want you to know. We expect God to show up in all these big things, right? The huge moments. But you got to remember, God's present in your morning commute. Man, he's present in your coffee break. He's present in that conversation you didn't expect to have today. God is with us through it all.

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Mile High. How's your attitude this morning? You know, how you feeling on a Monday? You might say, man, I'm here with you on this Monday just to change the momentum of my Monday. Maybe it didn't start off the way you wanted. Well, let's do a quick reset. Let's reset right now. Positive thought of the day. A good week starts with a good attitude. You know, Monday, it may not be your favorite day, but it doesn't have to be a bad one. All right. A positive attitude isn't going to remove every challenge in this Monday, but it can change how you face it. So encourage someone today. You never know who needs it. Look for one good thing instead of focusing on what's going wrong. Start the week believing that God has something good in store for you.

0: 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Some seasons feel heavy, confusing, even silent. That's exactly where the story of Exodus begins. I'm Pastor Chris Martin from Fathom Church in Littleton, and I want to invite you to walk through a brand new 5-day study called When Life Doesn't Make Sense. 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

My God, beat the odds. Flow on a 7-1. Ooh, I ain't never coming down. That's right. Life's got ups and downs, but we rolling with Jesus. So we're going to stay lifted to

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1: Hold on. What'd he say?

If you headed out to see Forrest Frank tonight at the Ball Arena, make sure you say what's up to us. When you see the Flow van, holler at us one time, all right? It's going to be a great show tonight. Let everything that had breath praise the Lord. A whole lot of praise tonight. Here's Anike. It's Contagious.

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5: Enemy

Mile High, thank you so much for beginning your day here, starting the day with some praise, focusing on the Lord the way he focuses on us. My time is done. As we head into the rest of this day, it's going to be hot, so stay so hydrated, all right? Man, work that AC, and more than anything, avoid the sun. Whenever you can, don't spend too much time out there baking. All right, because we are not potatoes. We don't need to bake. I'll see you back here tomorrow. Before I go, can we gather up and pray? God, before we ask you for anything, thank you. Thank you, Lord, for another breath, another opportunity, another chance to grow. Thank you for walking with us. And if this morning, for some of us, didn't go the way we planned, Lord, can you just remind us that a rough morning doesn't have to be a rough day? And help us to reset and keep moving. In Jesus' name we pray. Amen. All right, my friends, my family, my folks, I want you to have the best Monday. Like I said, hydrated, lots of AC, avoid the sun whenever possible. I'll see you back here tomorrow morning.

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2: If it don't matter to Christ, it don't matter to me. I'm a ball on the court, Miami Heat. Sick of the devil that lies in the seat. Head too high like 100 degrees. Open my Bible, I'm deep in the word and I'm reading. Matthew 6:33.

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1: Life doesn't always make sense. 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

0: 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I'm David Leister with Pillar Missions. 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
3: Muhammad is still in his tomb, and Joseph Smith is still in his tomb, and Buddha is still in his tomb, and Confucius is still in his tomb. 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

0: Life doesn't always make sense. Some seasons feel heavy, confusing, even silent. That's exactly where the story of Exodus begins. I'm Pastor Chris Martin from Fathom Church in Littleton, and I want to invite you to walk through a brand new 5-day study called When Life Doesn't Make Sense. 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
1: Hey, check, check, check. Yeah. Whoa, whoa, whoa. If there's one thing I know.
2: No.
1: Hey, yeah.

Something like that. Something like that. Hold up. Something like that. Yeah, something like that. Hold up. Something like that. Something like that. Hold up. Something like that.

0: like that. Hey, something like that. Hold up. Something like that. Yeah, something like that. Hold up. Hey, something like that. Hey, something like that. Hold up. Hey, something like that.
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step in the building, Bible on me. 1, 2, 3, you know we deep. 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Matthew 18:20, you say when we come in your name, we coming in.

0: Crazy. 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That's exactly where the story of Exodus begins. I'm Pastor Chris Martin from Fathom Church in Littleton, and I want to invite you to walk through a brand new 5-day study called When Life Doesn't Make Sense. 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

brother. 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

0: is a lie and I don't wanna see you suffer. 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

0: spit on me. 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That's exactly where the story of Exodus begins. I'm Pastor Chris Martin from Fathom Church in Littleton, and I want to invite you to walk through a brand new 5-day study called When Life Doesn't Make Sense. 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

0: something like that. Hey, something like that. 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Something like that. 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Hey, something like that. 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Hey, something like that.
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0: 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The music hot and the name of Jesus loud in the streets all summer long. You know what it is.
1: 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Please believe that.

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We're talking maybe 100 degrees wherever you're at. I'm telling you right now, my car read the asphalt at 115. I'm just saying, fam. Caliente.

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Tony V, want to remind you, it is summer and it's still golfing season, no matter how hot it is outside, okay? 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Hey, this could be the easiest birdie that you've made all year. Hey, and listen, if you don't golf, do it for a loved one, because I know everybody knows somebody who goes golfing and loves. Hey, how about the Arrowhead Golf Course? Come on, I know you love that course. That course is fire, fam. Come on.

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every day is anywhere between 3 and 5 p.m. Right now, 99 degrees. That's what mine says. What does yours say? Right? It is hot outside. And I'll say it's even more disrespectful because the wind is blowing. All right? Now, I want you to imagine, if you're outside, you already know what I'm talking about, but I want you to imagine, if you're not, a blow dryer constantly in your face on high. All right? That's what it feels like outside when you're in Aurora right now. All right? It is hot. Oh, Lord, please don't let me start sweating. I'm just sweating thinking about it.

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it light like sunlight, like look. 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
3: If it don't matter to Christ, it don't matter to me. I'm a ball on the court. Miami Heat. 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Head too high like 100 degrees. Open my Bible, I'm deep in the word and I'm reading. Matthew 6:33. She

it don't matter to Christ, it don't matter to me. 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Head too high like 100 degrees. Open my Bible, I'm deep in the word and I'm reading. Matthew 6:33. 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

0: think you why not start, ayy. 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
1: Hey, gifted hands, why not start? Hey, let today be the day. If you're listening for the first time, fam, I want you to know that we are here for you. We're praying for you. You're feeling a shift. You're feeling something different. That's God. That is God, and revival is happening. He has gifted us this radio station, pure positivity, faith, love, and optimism. And for those who have already been here, who, if you're a day oneer or you just been listening for weeks at a time now, I just want you to know something. 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

0: Life doesn't always make sense. 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

0: seeds from leaves that fell. 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Drinking the poison, I was anointed. Now I can speak through tweets and cells. 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

0: up drawing you closer to God. 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
1: God is good, fam.

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Monday about to be a wrap. Come on. 5 o'clock in the Mile High City. 303-750-1071. I got some Ride 2 music for you, like Caleb Gordon's God First. Also going to check out Childlike CeCe and Lecrae Day 1. And we kick it off with 116. CJ and Anike, here's Somebody.

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1: Muhammad is still in his tomb, and Joseph Smith is still in his tomb, and Buddha is still in his tomb, and Confucius is still in his tomb. But there is one man who was not found in the tomb.

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2: The drink, the spill, the pill. 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
3: I can't.
2: You did. 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
3: I ain't.
4: You already know what time it is with me. 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
0: I can't.
1: I can't.
0: I can't.
1: On bro.
0: I can't.
1: I won't.
0: I can't.
1: I ain't.
0: I can't.
1: I shan't.
0: I can't. For real.
5: Tory Deshaun, Kamani Jones, I can't. Denver's positive hip hop, the new flow 107.1. Tony V holding it down. Not sure if you knew this or not, but pastors are using AI to write sermons, right? The most popular platform, ChatGOD. What? Come on, that was funny. Come on, seriously. You didn't like it? Whatever. Boo. Anyway, I thought it was funny. Pray for your boy, though, all right?

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1: Yeah.

time. 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Yep, you're in the right place. 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

0: 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Ride to music while you're stuck in traffic on a hot day. Your boy Tony V holding it down. And listen, life doesn't always make sense, right? We go through seasons, but we're like, yo, what is happening? Or we're asking God, can you please explain this? I don't understand. Well, I want you to listen to this.
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1: Tommy Zucco and Denver's Positive Hip Hop, the new Flow 107.1. Coming up next, I don't know who needs to hear this, but first, Andy Mineo, Paul Wall. This one's called Benny Him.
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0: You don't need a vacation to feel refreshed. Just turn us up. We are your spiritual recharge station.
1: Summertime, yeah.
0: 7 days a week, all summer long.
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Old John Keith, the way you love Denver's positive hip hop, the new flow 107.1. Somebody be holding it down. Man, we've had a lot of violence over the last couple of weeks, and it's been crazy throughout the summer here in the Mile High City. And a lot of people are going through it, fam. So right now, I don't know who needs to hear this today, but do not stop praying for the people God has placed on your heart. Listen, maybe it's a son or daughter who's drifted from God, a spouse whose heart seems distant, a friend who's making destructive choices, or someone you've been praying for so long that you're starting to wonder if anything's ever even going to change. Look, fam, do not give up, okay? The prayer of a righteous person is powerful and effective. James 5:16. I want you to think about Saul. One encounter with Jesus changed him from persecuting Christians to becoming the Apostle Paul. Nobody saw that coming, but God did. That's why we pray. Not because we can change people, but because God can reach places in a person's heart that no conversation, argument, or advice ever could. So keep praying, keep believing, and keep trusting. Because today's prodigal could become tomorrow's testimony. And never underestimate what God can do with one surrendered heart, fam. I hope you needed to hear this. Keep praying.

0: luck. Tell your label and whoever sent you, I'm back to business. No more pop songs, I own my masters and own my catalogs. Nothing's changed, dog. I know where I came from, not the same one, and I ain't playing no games.
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are super excited about going home, maybe cooling off in the air conditioning or opening some windows. Man, hopefully this hot breeze turns into a cool breeze, right? Or, I'm just praying, man, that you guys can maybe get in some type of cold water. Yes, a swimming pool. In the meantime, let me continue being the soundtrack to whatever you're doing. I got you with some Hobie Survival 1K Few Jump In, Jump Out of That Pool. And we kick it off with No Big Deal, KB. We starting a revival. Come on. Let's have a picnic. Take out your Bible. It's all about starting a revival.